dump your hip-hop ass over here and get some of this. 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They take my funk and they hit the charts. Take my funk and they're getting hot. 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

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There's something for everyone at 1.FM. The music starts here.

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0: 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Answer the phone, dummy.
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0: No, the secret agent spy scope, man. 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